That's my message to you. As a matter of fact, I don't let nothing hold you back. The scat man can do it, so can you. I hear you all ask about the meaning of scat. Well, I'm the professor, and all I can tell you is why you're still sleeping, the saints are still weeping, because things you call dead haven't yet had the chance to be born.

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0: You're watching The Goose is Loose. Este 2026 es el año 32 de vida de Sunday Dance Club. Seguimos siendo la maldita creatividad.
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0: Mixing it up. This 2026 is the 32nd year of life of Sunday Dance Club. We continue for you. We continue to be the best.

0: 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Always the most music for your workday.
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2: El mundo de la música te captura.